podcast. And if you're looking for some great reading material to get you through the weekend, you can go to abc.net.au/rural. There's some fantastic stories up there for you to keep yourself entertained. In the meantime, it's coming up to 1 o'clock. It's time for the news, and then you're off to the world today. Have a great rest of your day. Have a safe and happy weekend. We'll catch you next week.

0: That is, the honeymoon is over. The Cruel Sea, the winner of your Nick, Joe, or Narelle, beating Joe by just 2 votes in the end. And thank you for all of your votes. A couple of great stories and hiding things. This, I think, has to go at the top of the list, though. A colleague was very late to work one day morning. Full stop, could not find the car keys. Eventually asked the six-year-old, who said, "Remember when you were being mean to me on Saturday morning and you were packing Granny's birthday parcel? Well, I put the keys in there to teach you a lesson." And so as a result, the car keys had a lovely trip to New Zealand. Wow. And then had to make their way, presumably, back home from there. How about that? Another person says, "We had an old house with sash windows and our placemats went missing. We eventually found them in the wall cavity when we had to replace the windows." There you go. Now, after the news at 4 o'clock, SA's wastewater results are in, which paints the picture of what drugs are being taken across the metropolitan area. One is topping the list and growing at a rate of knots. And South Australia has snagged yet another motorsport event from Victoria. This one, though, to be held up at the Bend rather than in Adelaide itself. So what's the difference between them? And does it mean that we're kind of becoming a bit of a new home for motorsport in Australia? That's to come after the news. It's 4.
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3: Good afternoon, Richard Davies with ABC News. The first suspected case of a deadly strain of bird flu that has killed millions of birds and mammals worldwide has been found in Western Australia. Clancy Barlin reports.
4: The federal government says testing of a sick migratory wild bird in an isolated area of WA has returned a suspected positive result. It has not yet confirmed whether it's the H5 strain of bird flu, with lab test results expected on Saturday. The highly contagious H5 strain has caused severe disease and high death rates in poultry, wild birds and affected mammals globally. Federal Agriculture Minister Julie Collins says if it is confirmed to be the H5 strain, it will be sobering but not unexpected news. States and territories

My thanks to the producers of the program, Mick Murdoch, and also to Ashley Bagshaw for their very hard work this afternoon. The winners of your bumper sticker challenge today on ABC Radio, giving it to S, who texted in very early with Australia trumps the US, and also to Chris on the York Peninsula, admit it, we're simply the best, and to, I think, Helen, who's got to have a win with Australian winner, USA dinner. Well done. I'm going to let Dr. Hook take you to the news at 6 o'clock on ABC Radio South Australia and Broken Hill. Enjoy your weekend. We'll catch you Monday.

0: in Spain. Barcelona?
1: Barcelona is correct. I think the last one was almost there. Not Madrid, it is Barcelona. It's always being worked on. I went there in 2009 and they were still working on it 106 years later. So we talk about how long it takes to to finish buildings here, but 106 years, I don't know. They're just always putting the finishing touches on it. Well, 1 point for you there, Dan. Let's see. Second question for you. In Morse code, what letter is represented by two dashes?
0: I don't think it's in the SOS, so I'm going to guess second letter of the alphabet, B.
1: Oh, I like the logical deduction there. It's not in the SOS, I'll give you that, but it's not B, unfortunately. So okay. Thank you for calling in.
0: Thanks.
1: And so that's...